movements and our tone. Words finally left after realizing how uncomfortable they'd grown. See what you want and what you need. Well, they seldomly succeed to grow. We reluctantly agreed that when you love someone,

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Hit on the first night and went about titties. How you fuck the bitch this pretty. Hit on the first night and went about titties. Niggas always sneak dissing. We gon' continue fucking eight bitches. I ain't just fucking

0: maybe think I wanted this. Should've read a book of Freud for all of this. How could our dreams go amiss? Baby, come into my world and I'll show you bliss.
1: www.vozdelupano.com